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Nat King Cole straining his neck as he's looking back.

45s, these guys know how to crank it up to 11, maybe even 12. Led Zeppelin, the original 45 version of Whole Lotta Love.

45s and David Bruce taking a request 24-7 because I'm looking for a purpose in life. All you have to do is go to forgotten45s.com, click on the email David link, and tell me what you want to hear, like Matt in Sherlock, California. Well, they always lock their turds. It's Wilson Pickett, and hey, Joe.

0: Chips and Timmy Euro. 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I'm David Bruce, and I have no life, but I do have a six-pack coming up for you next. Six great forgotten 45s in a row, and this time it's going to be a boy howdy six-pack. We'll get to it right after a retromercial.
1: When the boys meet the girls.
2: When the boys meet the girls. Starring Connie Francis, Huff Presnell, Louis Armstrong, Sam the Sham and the Pharaohs, special guest star Liberace, and also

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3: David Bruce starting off a Boy Howdy six-pack. Six songs about boys. He's a bad boy. 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Spank him. It's Carole King and the Forgotten 45's.

45s. Oh, whoa, it's number four of a Boy Howdy six-pack, the Exciters. And I want you to be my boy.

0: 7:45's wrapping up a boy howdy six-pack with Jackie DeShannon's version of Old Boy. I'm your former boy turned geezer, David Bruce, and I've got more great Forgotten 45s coming up for you right after a retromercial with Gary Puckett.
1: Taste.

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It's B.J. Thomas.

0: 1945's Gene Pitney. I want to love my life away because it beats the heck out of going to work. I'm David Bruce, hardly working, but I've got more great Forgotten 45s coming up right after a retromercial.
1: A man called Horse. The first white man captured by the Sioux Indians. The only white man daring enough to become a Sioux Indian in the most electrifying test any man has ever endured. The Sun Bow Ritual, unlike anything you've ever witnessed before. Richard Harris, as a man called Horse, lives the most extraordinary adventure of them all. In Panavision and Technicolor, rated GP, all ages, parental guidance.
0: A man called Horse, now being ridden through the desert, without a name, to a theater or drive-in near you.
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0: Arden, Dottie, Todd, Chanson, Damore. Uh-huh.

Forgotten 45s and David Bruce on Facebook under Forgotten 45s Radio, where you can follow us, like us, or report us for abuse. The Fortunes are still getting that same old feeling every time they go through airport security.

0: We got the 45s and the Fortunes getting that same old feeling. But you can tell by that music, it's time for me, David Bruce, to leave the scene of my record machine. But as you well know by now, I never really go away. Because if you go to Forgotten45s.com and click on the listen link, you will find a gazillion Forgotten 45s installments to listen to over and over and over again. Until Santa Claus slides down your chimney and brings you something better to listen to. But until next time, I'll catch you on the flip side.
1: In a world where records are small and holes are large, one man remembers when things called turntables moved at 45 revolutions per minute. Now, from a secret radio studio hidden deep inside his parents' basement, it's time for your favorite all-American good guy boss radio disc jockey to dust off his giant stack of 45s and throw a switch that sends a powerful electronic signal through his dad's rabbit ears antenna. Now, here to spin those little records with a big hose that you don't hear no mo's, to load the tables and read the labels, it's

I am David Bruce, back again to fire up the turbine power turntables and spin more great stacks of wax, mounds of sounds, and platters that matter, sending them out from the groove yard and into the transistor radio of your mind, where it's always a million-dollar weekend. This time, I'll have forgotten 45s from Sonny and Cher, Tommy James and the Shondells, the Grassroots, and many more, plus a very cherry six-pack and some groovy retromercials. So, buckle up your ears and let's take a boss trip through time to the golden age of Top 40 Radio. Starting out this time with Dick and Dee Dee and Thou Shalt Not Steal.

no kidding, Cher is introducing her own line of ice cream called Cherlato. 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Sonny and Cher are a good combination, and they're here to sing...

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It's B5 Bo Bum, I Smell Hungry Tiger.

0: high-fives and the peppermint rainbow, will you be staying after Sunday? Because if you are, I'm going to start charging your rent. I'm David Bruce, and coming up next, I've got a six-pack for you. Six great Forgotten 45s in a row, and this time it's going to be a very cherry six-pack. And we'll get to it right after a retro commercial.
1: Yes, sir, it's the new vodka.

David Bruce putting the do-do-do in your ears, which is really hard to clean out. And starting a very cherry six-pack, six songs and artists all about cherries. Don't get up, it's only just us. I can't grow peaches on a cherry tree.

us are on Facebook under Forgotten 45's Radio, where you can follow us or like us or leave a smart alecky remark. You Weisenheimer. Number three of a very cherry six-pack, it's a cherry slush. And I cannot stop you, even if I wanted to try.

Lives and David Bruce taking your request 24/7 because I'm really bored. All you have to do is go to forgotten45s.com, click on the email David link, and tell me what you want to hear. It's so easy, I could do it. But I already know what I want to hear, so I don't have to. Number 5 of a very cherry six-pack, a tipsy Tommy James and the Shondells with Sweet Cherry Wine.

45's wrapping up a very cherry six-pack with And Suddenly from the cherry people who are really the pits. I'm David Bruce, your top banana, and I've got more great Forgotten 45's coming up right after a retro commercial.

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0: could figure out how he could play bongos and guitars at the same time, but it's Lou Christie, who just happens to be following the Forgotten 45s on Facebook under Forgotten 45s Radio, and you should too. I'm David Bruce, and I've got more great Forgotten 45s coming up right after a retro commercial.
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2: 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Right now, when you suddenly care so hurtingly much how you look, mixed up, messed up things are happening.

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0: 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I think I'll just skip to the banana split part. But you can tell by that music, it's time for me, David Bruce, to leave the scene to my record machine. But as you know by now, I never really go away. Because if you go to Forgotten45s.com and click on the listen link, you will find about 11 Forgotten 45s installments to listen to over and over and over again. 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But until next time, I'll catch you on the flip side.
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3: 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This week marks the beginning of the WFMU 2018 fundraising marathon, so if you tune in, make sure to dig deep and toss some shekels their way, since WFMU is the greatest station in the nation. And we got the show started this week with a cool one from a very unusual source, Buddy Greco, and Time's a-Wasting When You're Gone on Epic from 1965. Got to send a shout-out to my man Keith for turning me on to that one. That was a shocker, because Buddy Greco is one of those guys that is kind of a Las Vegas lounge lizard pop singer, you would think. At least that's how I remember him from when I was a kid. And here he's doing this amazing sort of upbeat kind of beat thing, a song written by John Birch, a guy who wrote Preach and Teach and In the Meantime for Georgie Fame. But as far as I can tell, nobody else recorded this particular song. It's a B-side of a Buddy Greco 45 from 65, and just a killer. What an amazing 45. And I love things like that, sort of these sort of surprising out of left field records by people you wouldn't expect, and that's a great one. After that, two tracks by Judy Hensky from an album called The Death-Defying Judy Hensky from 1966, which is one of the weirder artifacts of the time. Judy Hensky, of course, was part of the early folk years, although she was much more than a folk singer. She was kind of a musical comedy stage performer, pop singer, all kinds of stuff going on there. But she managed to get a foothold in folk at the time and is known for her version of High Flying Bird, which became kind of a folk rock standard of the 1960s. Well, in 1966, Herb Cohen and Jack Nitzsche put this album together, which is ostensibly a live album, but my educated guess here is that about half of it is live, and it's a weird mix of styles. There's soul, there's kind of gospely things, there's folk rock and stuff like that, and in between the songs there's a bunch of these weird kind of not funny comedy monologues happening, and it's very strange, and you can tell where parts, like the two songs I posted are the two sort of folk rock things on it that are very clearly studio tracks moved into a fake live album, and they're great tracks, and she's a great singer, but it's a very strange album if you should ever happen upon it anywhere. The first thing we heard was Hey Babe, an Eric Anderson song, and then of course we heard Nobody Knows, which had been recorded the year before by the Dillards on an Electra 45, and Judy Hensky does a great version of it there, and really it leans into it. The Dillards version is great, but it doesn't sort of really have that darkness to it that her version does. And we close that set with a cool one that I've been looking for a long, long time, Piccola Pupa and her version of Breakaway, the song written by Jackie DeShannon and Sharon Shealy, first recorded by Irma Thomas, and then Piccola Pupa did it in 1965. Now, her story is that she was kind of a protege of Danny Thomas. She was an Italian singer who was very young. I think she was 12 or 13 when she came over here, appeared on the Danny Thomas show, and then when they were trying to kind of turn her into a pop singer, made the rounds of like Hollywood Go-Go and Shindig and Hullabaloo and stuff like that, and she recorded this version of Breakaway in 1965, and it's a great version. It really is a different kind of take on the song, different arrangement and stuff like that, and it really is the only thing that she did kind of in that style. The flip side is a song called Put Two Extra Candles on My Cake, which is kind of a girl groupy thing. But then after that, you could tell they kind of gave up on making her into a teen pop sensation. And her later recordings are all Italian language recordings before she actually left, still in her teens, and returned to Italy. And She also appears in The Ghost of the Invisible Bikini, the AFP movie, and sings a song in that. But that's a great 45. I love that, and a real favorite of mine. So I hope you dug that. We're going to get the next set started with a couple of tracks by a New York group called Group Therapy and their version of Foxy Lady here on the Iron Leg Radio Show.

He said, well, I'm going down to my favorite Mexico town. You want to know why? Well, I'll tell you. Cause there I know that any man and anybody they say can be free. Yeah.

Let's go and get down.

God, that's noisy. Funding for programming on the Funky 16 Corners Radio Network is made possible in part through the generous donations of listeners just like you. Thank you. The following program is being recorded live and in living color on the Funky 16 Corners Radio Network. Chances are the following program won't be safe for work, despite the fact that it is a Saturday and most of you probably aren't at work. Thankfully, neither am I. So, let's get started. The series premiere of Missed Direction starts right now. And just like clockwork, here comes Satchmo, because he wants to welcome you to the series premiere of Misdirection. I am your humble host, Vincent the Soul Chef, and if you recall from last month, I had to put the brakes on the whole deviance from the norm thing because someone else used the name. But that's okay, because nothing else will change. In fact, it may get a little bit worse. It all depends on what happens as I spin these records. Not gonna waste any time because the clock is ticking on the old Mixlar interface. So, let me make it my duty as I always do it around this time of the program to inform you that you are indeed tuned into the Funky 16 Corners Radio Network, owned and operated by none other than my hero, Larry Grogan, who I have to thank over and over again, especially now, for his continued cooperation, generosity, and in some cases, courage. Yeah, it takes a real courageous sort to let things like this take place. Believe me. Now, after a huge windfall of mail calls over the last 2 weeks, yeah, a lot of stuff that I've been desperately wanting, and a lot of stuff that I desperately needed. Let's just get started. I'm ready. I've been ready for weeks. Be sure to buckle up and get ready for another extra painful car crash. Maybe.

well, another one is firmly in the books. For what it's worth. For those of you who stuck through and held on for the entire duration of the program, you have been listening to none other than the series premiere of Misdirection with your humble host, me, right here on Mixlr.com/Funky16Point. And let me be the first and probably the last to assure you that the next one will probably be 10 times worse. Anyway, the clock's ticking on the interface, so let me go and get a beer, because it's time for a beer. Have funk, and we'll

probably already are. Hopefully you'll get a booster soon. I know I can't wait for mine. And also, quick programming note before I dip. This week's episode of Fufu Radio will happen on Wednesday, not Tuesday. That's Wednesday, September 1st, at the usual time of 6 p.m. Hope to see you there. Thanks for listening. Thanks for putting up with me. And we'll talk to you soon. Have a good night, everybody. Take care.

0: It's a psych out. See the pleasure lovers who live it like it is, where it's at. Make the scene with the rebels, the hippies who think that flower power rules over everything and everybody. Psych out. Dick Clark presents the hallucinatory world of the flower children as they parade up and down the streets of San Francisco's Haight-Ashbury district. Psych Out was filmed entirely on location in hippie heaven. See the mind blowers in action. Watch the psychedelic dropouts as they psych out, psych out, psych out. You'll listen to the sound of green with the seeds in the strawberry alarm clock. Taste a moment of madness when you experience a psych out. With Susan Strasberg and Dean Stockwell in psychedelic color from American International. Psych out. Iron Man.
1: 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We got the show off to its normal start with Alan Hawkshaw and Keith Mansfield, an action scene on the KPM Library label, and then we followed up with Henry Mancini and the instrumental version of The Party, originally recorded for the soundtrack of the movie of the same name featuring Peter Sellers and Claudine Longet. There's two versions on the album, the instrumental and the vocal, and I decided to drop the instrumental version on you there. I love the electric sitar on that one. Very, very cool. Followed up with a little bit of raging West Coast psych, Cack and Rain, the 45 edit of that song on the Epic label. Cack did it on the album and on the 45, and the album version is extremely radically different. It's much more of a laid-back West Coast hippie thing, whereas the 45 is just batshit crazy. And I've never been able to find the story as to why there's that difference, why they recorded and released the two different versions. They're both cool, but the 45 version is just nuts, and it doesn't turn up that often, but if you find it, grab it, because it's definitely worth having. Followed it with David Clayton Thomas and a bit of Pre-Blood, Sweat, and Tears, his version of Elmore James Done Somebody Wrong on the Decca label. That's a cool album if you can track it down. It actually turns up fairly often. I've seen it in the field a few times. It's not very expensive, and it's definitely worth picking up, especially if, like me, you love his voice. He's just a great, great singer. Out of Washington, D.C., the British Walkers, their version of Bo Diddley's Diddley Daddy on the Tri label. British Walkers, great, great band, recorded 45s for a couple of different labels, including Tri and Cameo Parkway. Featured at times Roy Buchanan, and later on John Hall was a member of the band. And their version of Diddley Daddy is excellent. It really swings. It's very, very cool. Followed it with three songs by a band calling themselves The Fire Escape out of Los Angeles in the mid-1960s. Put together, anyway, and organized by a guy named Michael Lloyd, who was a West Coast young A&R guy. Record producer, also a member of the West Coast Pop Art Experimental Band. For years, the rumor was that Kim Fowley and Sky Saxon had involvement with this record, and while it wouldn't surprise me, I haven't been able to get any solid evidence in that regard. The album is very, very interesting. It appears to be kind of an exploito cash-in on the sounds of the time, because you're getting covers of bands like Question Mark and the Mysterians and The Music Machine and The Midnighters and The Seeds, done very, very faithfully in a garagey way. This is not West Coast studio heads like Hal Blaine, you know, hashing out their version of The Sound of Young America. This sounds like actual long hairs from the Sunset Strip getting down and whipping it out, and it's really, really good. The first song we heard was their version of Benny Spellman's Fortune Teller, which, of course, at that point had become kind of a UK R&B standard and popular in the Los Angeles area, and I love the pounding drums on that one. Followed up with a little bit of a Los Angeles local cover, The Midnighters' Love Special Delivery, listed only as LSD on the album jacket of this one, and it's a great, great song. And the original 45 of that, which I have yet to score a copy of, is quite expensive and excellent. And the last thing we heard was Pictures and Designs, the Fire Escape's cover of the Seed song, sounding a lot like Sky Saxon, but like I said, I haven't been able to find anyone who could really tie him to it directly. So that's a great album if you can track it down. It's not terribly expensive. It doesn't turn up very often, but it's uniformly good. There's maybe one or two originals on the album that aren't up to the other stuff, but it's really, really good. There's a lot of cool things on it. I followed that up with a couple of later period things by the Eyes of Blue out of Wales. The Eyes of Blue, best known probably for their version of the Parliament's Heart Trouble, which is a UK soul and Northern soul classic. After that, they got to be a little more of a psych prog outfit, and we heard two songs from their first full album, their version of Love 7 and 7 Is, which is very cool. And a kind of a heavy boogie-ish thing called Inspiration for a New Day, which reminds me of the heavier side of a band like Mighty Baby, like a 68, 69 UK. Started to get heavy and a little bit of a more of a long hair sound there. But But very, very cool. The Eyes of Blue went on to do two albums, at least for Mercury. The second one I haven't got my hands on, but I want to because it includes a very, very cool version of Apache called Apache 69. That's kind of a heavy, beat-laden, psyched-out kind of a take on the song, so I'll be looking for that one. And going to get the next set started with the Hondells and their version of The Outer Limits, Just One More Chance, on the Iron Lake Radio Show.

0: And I have a local group coming up for you in just a second. But first, I want to tell you about this Saturday night. This Saturday night is going to be a big, big Saturday night. Another sellout crowd at the MIT Union Ballroom. Lee Burton presents the fantastic Mickey They and Them. Mickey They and Them, psychedelic sensational. That's the MIT Union Ballroom this Saturday night. Mickey They and Them, psychedelic sensational. And the phenomenal Seven Sounds. Now, don't miss it Saturday night, MIT, 8 to 12 midnight, and buy the cornflakes. Huh? Yeah, this Saturday night is going to be a big, big Saturday night. Another sellout crowd at the MIT Union Ballroom. Lee Burton presents the fantastic Mickey They and Them. Mickey They and Them, psychedelic sensational. That's the MIT Union Ballroom Saturday night. Universal Mickey They and Them, psychedelic sensational, and the phenomenal Seven Sound. Please buy our cornflakes. Don't miss it Saturday night, MIT, 8 to 12 midnight.
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3: Welcome back to the Iron Leg Radio Show. That set was a little bit of psych and freak beat and a little bit of here, there, and everywhere. Got it started with the Hondells and their version of The Outer Limits, Just One More Chance. Not sure how the Hondells got their hands on that material. At that point, they were kind of a studio conceit led by Gary Usher, the great producer. And there are rumors that the vocal arrangements on that were done by none other than Kurt Becher of Sagittarius and the Millennium and various other projects. And it certainly sounds like his work, but like I said, it's only a rumor. And how Gary Usher got his hands on the Outer Limits tune, of course, the song was written by Jeff Christie of the Outer Limits, who went on to have solo success under his own name. But I love that 45. I think the vocal arrangement on it is just stunning. It's really beautiful. And I've come to the point where I almost like it better than the original. I have the original on Dirham, and it's very, very good. But I love that Hondell's version. Follow that with a little bit of Japanese-American psych Harumi and Talk About It. Heavily, heavily phase-shifted and flanged there. That's a cool album if you can get your hands on it. I've seen it go for big money, and I've seen it go for small money. So wait around, and hopefully you'll get it for $10 like I did, because it's worth hearing. Follow that with a little bit of Freakbeat out of the UK. The Tremolos, post-Brian Poole and What a State I'm In, also on the Epic label. That's very cool. The McCoys and Say Those Magic Words, a song later recorded by the UK Birds under the name Birds Birds. And I think I prefer the McCoys version of that one. It's a piece of great piece of American kind of freak beat, and it's very, very cool. Beverly and Where the Good Times Are. Beverly actually became Beverly Martin a few years later, and that Dirham 45 is just incredible. It's very, very cool, featuring Jimmy Page on guitar, Locomotive, and Mr. Armageddon. A little bit of UK, speaking of that kind of UK psych prog thing, but Locomotive, a little more in the Procol Harum direction than in the heavy boogie direction. So that's a cool one, released in America on Bell, and that's the version I have. So I hope you dug that. Going to get the next set started with the Rotary Connection and Burning in the Midnight Lamp.

The following program has been pre-recorded and edited for podcast. And now, thanks for eating, Satchmo, while I'm trying to record this, but it's time for an extra special episode of Fufu Radio. Excerpts from the 4th annual Keystone State Northern Soul Weekender. It starts right now. Yeah, that's right. Good evening, kiddies, and welcome to episode 77 of Fufu Radio. A special episode, I might add, because as you heard me say in the upfront, I am presenting excerpts from the magic.

DJ coming out of retirement. Man, was that so much fun. It was just so, so, so much fun. They allowed me the privilege of hooking up one of these Behringer sound cards that I use in the dungeon to their mixing board for the event to capture just a bit of the action that took place over the course of those 2 days. Didn't get to record anything on the

presented to you this evening on Expurgated As It Happened. Man, you had to be there. The sounds you're about to hear just do not do this event justice. I'm telling you, you all need to be there next year. And I'm going to start hyping it right now. It took place at the Elks

a beautiful, large, large room. Beautiful wooden dance floor. Acoustically perfect for the powerful 45s that were being served up by all the DJs in town. And of course, the many, many dancers that were there that enjoyed the records that were being played. Yeah. Let's get this show started. First up in the playing order, I present to you none other than the Funky 16 Corners Radio Network's own Larry Grover, as he graced the decks with his signature brand of Funky Soul. This took place in the Saturday evening session, and believe you me, everybody was hyped and ready to get their dancing shoes and get on the floor and make it happen, including me. Because, you know, Larry is my hero, after all. But before I begin, I gotta make it my duty, as always, to inform you that you are indeed tuned into the Funky 16 Corners Radio Network, which is owned and operated by none other than the DJ that you're about to hear in just a few seconds. My hero, Larry Grover. Funky16 Corners can always be found on all of your social media platforms, as well as the World Wide Web. So let me not waste any more time and get right into the action, because there's a whole lot of action to be had. Enjoy the ride.

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0: And did you bring some swag to sell off?
1: Yes. Yeah, my wife will have it over in the corner there.
0: Excellent. Fantastic. Larry Grogan, here we go.

All right. Give it up for my man, Larry Grogan. The king of New Jersey soul. It is the fourth annual Keystone Soul Weekender. Yeah.

And welcome back to Fufu Radio in this special Keystone State Northern Soul Weekender edition. Then for the next set, we're going to jump up to the Sunday brunch session, which is where the majority of the recordings are going to come from. You had to be there for that Sunday brunch session too. It was such a nice laid-back atmosphere after a hard and heavy Saturday night of dancing till the sun came up. Or at least that's the way it felt. I wish that night would have never ended. But we had to play by the rules, I suppose. Close everything down by 2 a.m. In any event, the Sunday brunch session was a laid-back atmosphere. The Bloody Marys flowed like water for those who had just a little bit too much to drink the night before. The breakfast that was served was very, very satisfying. And cheap, too. Shout out to the folks back in the kitchen. And of course, the 45s were nice and laid back as well. But you had a few dancers in there.

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And you're listening to...

special Keystone State Northern Soul Weekender edition. Coming up next in the session, we're going to fast forward to what was the closing act of the Sunday brunch session. And my dear friend Denise Draper, she and her husband, along with Andy Powell, three of the nicest people I have ever had the opportunity to meet. Last year, and I have to tell this story, those poor kids were stuck without a taxi ride back to the hotel because we both stayed at the same hotel at the time. So of course we gave them a ride back. We were going there. There was no sense to leave them standing in the rain, you know? And that's just a testament to the sense of community that exists at the Keystone State Northern Soul Weekend. It's not just about the records or the dancing. It's about the sense of community, friendships, lasting friendships. Believe me, Leslie and I made quite a few friends. And we were fortunate enough to run into some old friends that we hadn't seen since last year. And that's why we're going to keep coming back. Because friendships are so important in this day and age. And I'm absolutely honored to have made a bunch of new friends. We'll see you all next year. You trust what I tell you. But for now, let's get into Denise Draper's set at the Keystone State Northern Soul Weekender, the Sunday brunch session, right here on Fufu Radio. Yup.

0: And yes, we're about to put this one in the books, folks. We wrapped up the show this evening with none other than the Boogaloo Omnibus himself, Mr. Fast Freddy Patterson. My God, what a good DJ he is. Wait till you hear next week's show, because I've got another set coming from him. That good God. Oh, man. And also, be on the lookout for my dear friend, none other than the Empress of Soul herself, Connie T. Empress. Man, her records just totally devastated me that Saturday night. Whole lot more good stuff to come next week. But we are running out of time this week. So before I put this one in the books and put the Electric Company theme on, let me give Mr. Patterson a plug here, because it looks like you can check him out at the Subway Soul Club coming up on the 23rd. That's in a couple days, folks. At the Venus and Furs Club, 990 Broadway in Brooklyn. Buy a ticket. Go dance to his records. You will not be disappointed. Trust what I tell you. And for Denise, look her up on Facebook. She's also prevalent in the UK area as well as in the US. DJing, digging in crates, making it happen. And of course, Larry, you all know where he is. And Mr. Svarita, look him up on Facebook as well. I'm sure he's got some events coming up that you can support. Anyways, we've got to go, because time is running out. You have been listening to none other than Foo Foo Radio with your humble host, me, Vincent the Soul Chef, right here on Mixlr.com/Funky16Corner. I hope that I did you guys justice this evening by presenting your sets as they happened, because they felt real good when I was there, staring at the laptop, making sure that I didn't clip too terribly much. Don't forget that this is only the beginning. Next week, we're going to do 4 more sets from that magical weekend. Yeah. And here we are, almost 3 weeks removed from that event. And I'm still talking about it. And I'm still excited that I was allowed to be a part of it. And wow. I have no more words. Just a few quick programming notes before I go. Coming up next week on Mixlr.com/Funky16Corner. Of course, there's the flagship show every Monday night at 8 p.m. And if you missed last night's episode, please do yourself a favor and go to Funky16Corners.com. And get yourself a copy of the MP3, because, oh, what a show he put on last night. And, of course, following Tuesday is going to be the second half of the Keystone State Northern Soul Weekender recap that I have been planning for weeks. And then on Friday, mind you, this is not etched in stone just yet, but it is very possible that for the Thanksgiving weekend, otherwise known as my birthday, I'm going to do a special birthday edition of Deviants from the North. For those of you who are into such things, you know, goth, industry, and such like that, you may want to tune in and tell a friend to tell a friend to tell a friend. Because, yeah, I'm going to have fun on my birthday, and I'd like for you to be a part of it vicariously through the record settings. And then on Sunday, which is my actual birthday date, the next episode of the Iron Leg Radio Show will be in your ear. Especially my ear, because I missed last month because I had to work. But not this time. Anyways, let's get out of here, because I've said enough. Have fun, and whatever you do, please be safe, now more than ever, because, as you already know, we have no choice. Thanks for listening, everybody. Thank you to all the new listeners in the house this evening. Thank you, thank you, thank you, thank you. Thank you, Julio. Thank you, David. Thank you to all the DJs who made this event possible. Y'all have a good night, and we'll see you next week. Take care, everybody.
1: On Feature Story News in New York, I'm Mitch McCann with the Week in Review. Saudi Arabia, Turkey, and Pakistan signed a NATO-style mutual defense pact in Mecca as negotiations over reopening the Strait of Hormuz entered what could be their final stage. U.S. President Donald Trump has said significant progress has been made, but Iran's parliament speaker and chief negotiator has mocked the White House on social media, accusing it of repeatedly threatening military action only to reverse course. Nick Harper has the story from Washington.
2: All of this pressure campaign has been met with a lot of skepticism from Iran, because time and time again the U.S. president will threaten military action, as he did last week, only then to roll back on that plan because he says diplomacy is going ahead. Mohammed Golibaf, the chief negotiator, has made fun of Donald Trump on social media, saying, massive attack coming. Oh, wait, never mind. They want to negotiate. He said that that is theatre of diplomacy, and said that bullying, broken promises and fake news being used as leverage are a failed strategy.
1: Meanwhile, Donald Trump signed two new executive orders on Thursday seeking to restrict birthright citizenship, just weeks after the Supreme Court struck down his original attempt in a 6-3 ruling. The White House says the two orders tackle different aspects of the issue, and Jagruti Dave in Washington reports the first targets people traveling to the U.S. specifically to give birth on American soil.
3: One is a ban on birth tourism, which the White House defines as an attempt by a foreign national to gain entry to the U.S. for the purpose of giving birth. This expands on a 2020 federal amendment of visa rules to stop people from using short-term tourist or business visas to acquire citizenship for their newborn babies. In the second order, the White House has widened the categories of people who are not entitled to birthright citizenship.
1: A United States Senate committee has voted along party lines to hold Dr. Anthony Fauci in contempt of Congress after the former government infectious disease chief invoked his Fifth Amendment right against self-incrimination more than 100 times during testimony last week. Senator Rand Paul, the Republican who chairs the Homeland Security Committee, says the contempt referral was made to the Justice Department on Thursday. Dr. Fauci's lawyer has called the vote a political stunt, saying his client has committed no crime. James Goodison reports from Washington.
4: Effectively, Dr. Fauci believes and has said publicly that COVID originated naturally in Wuhan. The senator, from his point of view, believes that it came from a lab. And not only that, he accuses Dr. Fauci during his time in government of funding research in China that sparked the pandemic and then lying about it to Congress.
1: Ukraine has warned that deliveries of air defense missiles from its allies fell by a third in the first half of this year, compared with the same period in 2025. The warning comes as Ukrainian President Volodymyr Zelensky says Russia is ramping up missile production ahead of a likely winter campaign targeting the country's energy infrastructure. The European Commission last week released nearly €3.5 billion, approximately $3.8 billion, earmarked for drones, missiles, air defence and fighter jets. William Dentelo reports from Brussels.
5: The country's President Volodymyr Zelensky has issued a stark warning that Russia is bolstering its missile production ahead of a likely a winter campaign to again target Ukraine's energy infrastructure. That is why he says that urgent action is needed from Kyiv's allies, especially amidst this warning from Ukraine that the supply of ballistic, the supply of air defense missiles to counter the threat from ballistic missiles from allies is down by a third.
1: Bangladesh's foreign ministry said this week it is outraged that India permitted deposed Prime Minister Sheikh Hasina to hold a virtual press conference in New Delhi on Wednesday, the second anniversary of her ouster. Dhaka says the event on Indian soil is an affront to Bangladesh's sovereignty, and says it had warned New Delhi in advance that allowing the former leader's political activities could damage bilateral relations. India says the event was organised by a private media body and that the views expressed were not endorsed by the government. Ishan Gark reports from New Delhi.
6: The Indian government says that not only was this a private event, but it also says that the views that are being expressed on that forum are not endorsed by New Delhi, very publicly distancing itself from this entire event. This is, of course, not the first time Sheikh Hasina has spoken out in the public, but of course she hasn't appeared in person or on a video in public as well. And that's what we saw in the latest press conference she does as well. It was only an audio link.
1: From Feature Story News in New York, I'm Mitch McCann. And that was The Week in Review. From Feature Story News in New York, I'm Mitch McCann with The Week in Review. Saudi Arabia, Turkey and Pakistan signed a NATO-style mutual defence pact in Mecca as negotiations over reopening the Strait of Hormuz entered what could be their final stage. US President Donald Trump has said significant progress has been made, but Iran's parliament speaker and chief negotiator has mocked the White House on social media, accusing it of repeatedly threatening military action only to reverse course. Nick Harper has the story from Washington.
2: All of this pressure campaign has been met with a lot of skepticism from Iran, because time and time again, the US president will threaten military action, as he did last week, only then to roll back on that plan because he says diplomacy is going ahead. Mohammed Ghalibaf, the chief negotiator, has made fun of Donald Trump on social media, saying, massive attack coming. Oh, wait, never mind. They want to negotiate. He said that that is theatre of diplomacy, and said that bullying, broken promises and fake news being used as leverage are a

0: 2020 federal amendment of visa rules to stop people from using short-term tourist or business visas to acquire citizenship for their newborn babies. In the second order, the White House has widened the categories of people who are not entitled to birthright citizenship.
1: A United States Senate committee has voted along party lines to hold Dr. Anthony Fauci in contempt of Congress after the former government infectious disease chief invoked his Fifth Amendment right against self-incrimination more than 100 times during testimony last week. Senator Rand Paul, the Republican who chairs the Homeland Security Committee, says the contempt referral was made to the Justice Department on Thursday. Dr. Fauci's lawyer has called the vote a political stunt, saying his client has committed no crime. James Goodison reports from Washington.
2: Effectively, Dr. Fauci believes and has said publicly that COVID originated naturally in Wuhan. The senator, from his point of view, believes that it came from a lab. And not only that, he accuses Dr. Fauci during his time in government of funding research in China that sparked the pandemic and then lying about it to Congress.
1: Ukraine has warned that deliveries of air defense missiles from its allies fell by a third in the first half of this year, compared with the same period in 2025. The warning comes as Ukrainian President Volodymyr Zelensky says Russia is ramping up missile production ahead of a likely winter campaign targeting the country's energy infrastructure. The European Commission last week released nearly €3.5 billion, approximately $3.8 billion, earmarked for drones, missiles, air defence and fighter jets. William Dentilo reports from Brussels.
3: The country's President Volodymyr Zelensky has issued a stark warning that Russia is bolstering its missile production ahead of a likely a winter campaign to again target Ukraine's energy infrastructure. That is why he says that urgent action is needed from Kyiv's allies, especially amidst this warning from Ukraine that the supply of ballistic, the supply of air defense missiles to counter the threat from ballistic missiles from allies is down by a third.
1: Bangladesh's foreign ministry said this week it is outraged that India permitted deposed Prime Minister Sheikh Hasina to hold a virtual press conference in New Delhi on Wednesday, the second anniversary of her ouster. Dhaka says the event on Indian soil is an affront to Bangladesh's sovereignty and says it had warned New Delhi in advance that allowing the former leader's political activities could damage bilateral relations. India says the event was organised by a private media body and that the views expressed were not endorsed by the government. Ishan Gark reports from New Delhi.
4: The Indian government says that not only was this a private event, but it also says that the views that are being expressed on that forum are not endorsed by New Delhi, very publicly distancing itself from this entire event. This is, of course, not the first time Sheikh Hasina has spoken out in the public, but of course she hasn't appeared in person or on a video in public as well. And that's what we saw in the latest press conference she does as well. It was only an audio link.
1: From Feature Story News in New York, I'm Mitch McCann, and that was The Week in Review.

The pretty little queen took a ride one day in his big limousine. The car kicked up and the engine wouldn't crank. There wasn't any gas in the gasoline tank. Just about that time along came Nord, and he rambled right along in his little old Ford. He stole that queen as his engine sang a song, and his little old Ford just rambled right along. His little old Ford rambled right along, and the little old Ford rambled right along. The gas ran out in the big machine, but the darned little Ford don't need gasoline. The big limousine had to back downhill, but the blamed little Ford is going up still. When it runs out of dope, just fill it up with soap, and the little Ford will ramble right along. They ran over glass and they ran over nails. They ran over pigs and puppy dogs.

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The little old Ford rambled right along, and the little old Ford rambled right along. 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

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Throw in the clutch to the dickens with the juice, and the little old Ford will go to beat the juice. The little old Ford, it rambled right along, and the little old Ford, it rambled right along. Now cut that out, you naughty tease. 'Tis a left-hand drive and a right-hand squeeze. 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

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And the morning's so bright, and the lamb is alive, and the night is as black as

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Thank you. 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

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The mighty light of 10,000 suns challenges infinity and is soon gone. Nighttime to some, a brief interlude. To others, the fear of solitude. 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

0: Back. Okay, you ready for this next one?
1: Yeah.
0: I'm ready, y'all. It is fall. It is November. It is going to be December soon. And it's time for this one to come back.

This is going to be an interesting ride. Let's see what happens. But first, funding for programming on the Funky 16 Corners Radio Network is made possible in part through the generous donations of listeners just like you. Thank you. The following program is being recorded live and in living color on the Funky 16 Corners Radio Network. Alrighty, folks, here we go. Another batch of records, which I'm going to call episode 114 of Foo Foo Radio. And it starts right now. And yes, it's time for us to get our noses on the grindstone and get our gears in motion and get things done, as the 11th hour is upon us. I am your humble host, Vincent the Soul Chef, and it is indeed my privilege to once again welcome you to another episode of everyone's not-so-favorite freeform train wreck. Yeah. I spent a little while over the past week and a half thinking about what the actual criteria is that makes the perfect pop record. I went through a few of them last week. Still going through a few of them right now. I may even play some. Some of them may surprise you. Some of them may even make you kind of scared. But you know what? You need to be able to expect anything to happen to you. I do. And now it's your turn to do so too, if you choose. But in any event, let me make it my duty to inform you, as I always do around this time in the program, that you are indeed tuned in to the Funky 16 Corners Radio Network, which is owned and operated by none other than my hero, Larry Grover. Funky 16 Corners can be found on most podcast platforms, all of your social media platforms, and of course, the World Wide Web. So, without further ado, it's time to just sit back and relax and enjoy a little bit of a therapy session. Every once in a while, it's good to be able to just sit back and take a mental health break, if you will. In fact, I have one for the next couple of days. Imagine that. I might even be able to get stuff done. Who am I kidding? I'm just going to play more records. Anyway, let's get this party started.

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1: Hey, man, I'm freaking out.
2: Hey.
1: I'd like to remind you I'm running for president.
0: Hey.
1: I'm running for president. Appreciate your vote. And here is an industrial love song. Thank you.

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Everybody to the left, you're in the out group. The part that the in group sings is very simple. The reason for that is that the in group itself is very simple. I'll sing it once, then join him in.

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The outfield always sings better than the in-group. There's a very distinct... Out-group. The out-group. Here's your part. I'll sing it for you.

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Crack pipes in the shopping malls, nothing but another drug, a license they can buy and sell. I don't mind dying, don't mind dying, I don't mind dying.

And why do we call ourselves niggas for life? 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